0: while camping. Emergency services were called out to Woodland in Staffordshire on Saturday morning. Downing Street admits the loss of 4,000 jobs at Jaguar Land Rover over the next 2 years is concerning. The carmaker is looking to save £1.7 billion but won't get a taxpayer bailout. The firm's continuing its recovery from a cyber attack that stopped production last year and US tariffs. Not many workers wanted to speak outside JLR's Solihull plant in the West Midlands.
1: Oh, this is horrible, man. I can't even say anything. Depressing.
2: Excuse me, guys, can you talk to us all about the job losses today you've heard about?
3: We can't, mate, sorry.
0: Yeah. Andy Burnham spoken to President Trump about the war in Ukraine. Number 10 says the leaders agreed the need to continue working towards a ceasefire that prevented more loss of life. It's emerged millions of primary school pupils didn't get a flu jab last winter. Figures from the UK Health Security Agency suggest 55.5% were vaccinated last academic year. And ITV's announced a new I'm Celebrity spin-off set in Canada. The Wild Frontier will have a new format with campmates competing in pairs. That's the latest. I'm Cam Hole.
4: 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Always here for the patients and staff of St. Luke's Hospital.

0: If you see somebody showing any of the signs of a stroke, you don't have to think about it. You just dial 999. Use the FAST test. F, face. Has their face fallen on one side? Can they smile? A, arms. Can they raise both arms and keep them there? S, speech. Is their speech slurred? T, time. Time to call 999 if you see any one of these signs. Act fast, make the call, dial 999.
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0: around St. Luke's Hospital and celebrating 40 years on the air. 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
1: From the Sky News Centre at 2. A handful of police officers were injured and vehicles damaged during a standoff with masked anti-migration protesters in Portsmouth on Sunday. Attempts were made to stop around 120 people who'd arrived on a small boat being driven away from the city in coaches. The government's condemned what it calls thuggish behaviour. Right-wing activist Danny Tomo, who organised the demonstration, interrupted a Sky News interview with Reform UK's Zia Youssef.
2: His Majesty's Navy, yes, it's been under-invested in by successive governments, but the idea that it can't stop unarmed men in dinghies is clearly for the birds.
3: My name's Danny Tomo, as you know who I am.
4: We're not looking to intimidate anyone. Let me start by firstly explaining to you why the men are wearing masks.
1: The business secretaries to meet Jaguar Land Rover's leadership team today. Britain's biggest car makers confirmed 4,000 jobs are to go over 2 years, the majority of which are UK office roles. Downing Street's again insisted it won't consider bailing out JLR. Work and Pensions Secretary Pat McFadden admits it's a worrying time for workers.
5: This is a hugely important and successful British company. The announcement of the job losses are, of course, deeply concerning. This company, like others around the world, is facing significant global headwinds.
1: Britain's biggest retailers to offer thousands of work experience placements. It's part of attempts to reduce the numbers who aren't in education, employment or training. An 18-year-old's among four people arrested on suspicion of murdering a three-month-old girl while camping. Police were called to Woodland in Staffordshire on Saturday morning. Put Your Game Faces On could be heard in audio recordings from air traffic control when an Amazon cargo plane overshot a runway in America. Five people were killed at Miami International Airport with an investigation underway. At Kevin Peterson's rejoining England's ranks, the former batters accepted a white ball coaching role. That's the latest. I'm Cam Hall.
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I got no distance left to love.

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1: From the Sky News Centre at 3. The Prime Minister's told Labour MPs they need to help stop the politics of poison seeping into Britain's streets in response to protests against illegal migration over the weekend. Hundreds of masked men gathered in Portsmouth on Sunday after 120 people arrived on a dinghy. There were similar demonstrations in Dover the day before. Its MP, Mike Tapp, wants Andy Burnham to call an emergency Cobra meeting.
2: This is a crisis that we must solve. Illegal migration is absolutely unacceptable. We have to gain control of the borders, and of course we've made progress on that, but by convening Cobra, all of the mechanisms of government can come behind this problem and we can do our best to solve it.
1: The Chancellor insists the British economy is turning a corner despite Jaguar Land Rover confirming 4,000 job cuts. Most roles going are in the UK. Meanwhile, retailers suffered a disappointing August as looming household bills saw shoppers cut their spending. The British Retail Consortium says sales increased by 0.7% year on year, down from the same month in 2025. Four people have been questioned on suspicion of murder after a three-month-old girl died while camping with family in Staffordshire Woodland. Emergency services were called out on Saturday. Investigators say five people who died after an Amazon cargo plane overshot a runway in Miami were travelling on the road the jet crossed onto. They were in a van and SUV that were among several vehicles hit in Sunday's incident. National Transportation Safety Board's chairwoman Jennifer Homendy says there's utter devastation at the crash site.
3: You can see on the paved surface tire marks that continues through the grass. There's debris everywhere. Econoline van is torn apart.
1: And the Kings reiterated the Duke and Duchess of Sussex will remain private citizens. That's despite their return to the UK. That's the latest. I'm Cam Hall.
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Where's your gavel, your jury?

0: I've looked after my kids since they were born. 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I don't want them struggling to make decisions about my money or my health if I can't. So we made a lasting power of attorney. Now, if I can't speak for myself, they'll speak for me. It's a weight off for all of us, isn't it?
1: Yes, Mum.
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1: From the Sky News Centre at 4, Dover's MP is calling for the Prime Minister to chair an emergency COBRA meeting about small boat crossings following anti-migrant protests. Masked protesters also blocked roads in a standoff with police in Portsmouth on Sunday after the arrival of a dinghy with 120 people on board. There was a similar demonstration in Kent the day before. Right-wing activist Daniel Thomas is thought to have organised it.
2: We had a million people on the streets of London, and every colour, every creed, every background, every ethnicity, he called us knuckle draggers. Now, I understand Nigel's going to be Prime Minister one day, and I understand he has to set a standard. You can't just come out and say everything's great and these guys are fantastic, but Nigel needs to be very careful with his words.
1: Downing Street admits the loss of 4,000 jobs at Jaguar Land Rover over the next 2 years is concerning. The carmaker won't get a taxpayer bailout. Meanwhile, Britain's biggest retailers are offering 11,000 work experience placements for young people. It's part of a major drive by the government to cut youth unemployment. Nick Qureshi has more.
3: The scheme will see 18 to 24-year-olds on universal credit placed at businesses including Tesco, John Lewis and Costa Coffee. Around 40 retailers have so far signed up to the initiative, giving 2 to 4 weeks' work experience. At the end of it, an interview will be offered, with the idea to hire as many who are not in education, employment or training as possible. The programme's part of plans to create 100,000 jobs by the next election.
1: An 18-year-old's among four people arrested on suspicion of murdering a three-month-old girl while camping. Police were called to Woodland in Staffordshire on Saturday. It suggested the scale of the NHS challenge facing Andy Burnham's greater than when Labour came to power in 1997. GPs, A&E and hospitals score especially badly in the British Social Attitudes Survey. And 7 in 10 parents avoid talking to teenagers about money, as surveys found more than a quarter say they don't want to worry their children. That's the latest. I'm Cam Hall.
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1: From the Sky News Centre at 5, trade with illegal Israeli settlements is to be banned as part of a tougher stance under Andy Burnham. An announcement expected later after the Prime Minister promised Labour MPs a reset of relations with Israel. He's been critical of Keir Starmer's approach to the war on Gaza. Our chief political correspondent John Craig says the PM will get a mixed reception.
2: This will please, domestically, most Labour MPs, not all, but most. But the Israelis will be furious. Of course, Benjamin Netanyahu has already protested this likely shift in position from the British government.
1: The Prime Minister's told Labour MPs they need to help stop the politics of poison seeping into Britain's streets. It's in response to protests against illegal migration in Dover and Portsmouth over the weekend. The business secretary's meeting Jaguar Land Rover's leadership team today after confirmation yesterday of 4,000 job cuts over 2 years. They'll mostly affect UK office roles. Peter Hughes is a senior official for manufacturing at Unite the Union and says any job losses are a mistake.
3: If you want to build for the future, you've got to keep your research and development part of the business and making sure that you are building the next generation of cars. Otherwise, you'll fall behind the Chinese and the Far East markets, which are developing electric cars at a lot greater rate than Jaguar Land Rover.
1: Britain's biggest retailers, including Tesco and Costa Coffee, are to offer thousands of work experience placements. It's part of efforts to tackle youth unemployment. Northern Ireland now has the highest infant mortality rate in the UK. The Royal College of Paediatrics and Child Health suggests it's increased from 4.2 deaths per 1,000 live births in 2018 to 4.5 in 2024. And 50% tariffs imposed by Canada on goods imported from the US are just coming into effect. Just under £15 billion worth of products, including steel and agriculture, are affected. That's the latest. I'm Cam Hall.
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1: From the Sky News Centre at 6, the Foreign Secretary is expected to announce a reset in Britain's relationship with Israel. A ban on all trade with illegal settlements is expected to be among a number of sanctions imposed later. Ed Miliband hinted at further action in the Commons last week when he criticised Israel's plans for more construction.
2: This action was rightly condemned by a whole range of countries in the international community, including the United Kingdom. Over recent weeks, we've also seen appalling settler terrorism and Palestinians driven from their homes. Mr. Speaker, this government will not acquiesce in the destruction of the two-state solution.
1: The Prime Minister is warning Labour has to stop what he describes as the politics of poison entering society. Andy Burnham spoken to his MPs after crowds of masked men created disturbances in Dover and Portsmouth in protest at small boat crossings. Britain's biggest retailers are offering 11,000 work experience placements for young people. The scheme will see 18 to 24-year-olds on universal credit placed at businesses including Tesco, John Lewis and Costa Coffee. Shops suffered a disappointing August as customers faced looming household bill hikes. The British Retail Consortium says people opted for smaller luxuries, including beauty products, instead of bigger purchases like furniture. An anti-fraud body's warning politeness is putting people at risk of being scammed. A survey suggests more than half of adults stayed on an unexpected phone call in the past year for longer than they wanted. Giles Mason from the Take Five to Stop Fraud campaign has this advice.
3: You have the right to stop and think before parting with your money or information. It's okay to hang up, shut the door, close the email or simply say no. Only a criminal will try and rush and panic you. And finally, contact your bank if you think you've been scammed and report it through to the police as well.
1: And more than a quarter of British men admit secretly watching romantic movies with their partner. 9 in 10 couples told a poll watching the films brings them closer. That's the latest. I'm Matt Steele.
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0: I've looked after my kids since they were born. 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So we made a lasting power of attorney. Now, if I can't speak for myself, they'll speak for me. It's a weight off for all of us, isn't it?
1: Yes, Mum.
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1: From the Sky News Centre at 7, the Foreign Secretary is expected to announce a ban on trade between the UK and Israeli settlements in the West Bank. Ed Miliband's likely to tell MPs later that he wants a tougher stance on the much-criticised Israeli communities established inside Palestinian territory. The US is expected to react angrily to the move. Its ambassador to Israel, Mike Huckabee, has defended his practice of not referring to the area as the West Bank.
2: The reason I use the terms Judea and Samaria, because they're the ancient biblical terms of this land. 80% of the Bible happened in the area of Judea and Samaria. The West Bank is a nebulous term to me.
1: Britain's biggest retailers are offering 11,000 work experience placements for young people. It's part of a major government drive on youth unemployment. Nick Qureshi has more.
3: The scheme will see 18 to 24-year-olds on universal credit placed at businesses including Tesco, John Lewis and Costa Coffee. Around 40 retailers have so far signed up to the initiative, giving 2 to 4 weeks' work experience. At the end of it, an interview will be offered, with the idea to hire as many who are not in education, employment or training as possible. The programme's part of plans to create 100,000 jobs by the next election.
1: The Prime Minister's told his MPs to do more to tackle the so-called politics of poison. His remarks follow disorder in Portsmouth and Dover in protest over small boat crossings. Asthma patients taking the diabetes and weight loss drug semaglutide may see a reduction in attacks. A study suggests the link between the medicine and asthma flare-ups was stronger in people taking a higher dose. The drug's an active ingredient in Wegovy and Ozempic. Prince George begins life at Eton College this morning. He follows in his father's footsteps by attending the prestigious school in Berkshire. And Noel and Liam Gallagher have walked the red carpet together, arm in arm, for the premiere of a new documentary. Don't Look Back in Anger follows the brothers during preparations for last year's reunion tour. That's the latest.
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there, and a very warm welcome to the A to Z of Pop with me, Richard Smith. This edition of the programme is brought to you in association with Specsavers Opticians. And during the next hour or so here on Hospital Radio, I'll be introducing you to some of the best songs from the biggest stars of popular music from the 1950s to today. If you've not heard it before, the idea of the programme is this. It's either artist names or song titles that begin with various letters of the alphabet. And on the programme today, we're going to be taking a special look at the letter U. And amongst the stars on parade for us to enjoy today will be the likes of Peggy Lee, Tony Braxton, Westlife, Unit 4 Plus 2, Creedence Clearwater Revival and the Supremes. All you need to do for the next hour is to just settle back, relax, and stay tuned to us here on Hospital Radio for the A to Z of Pop. And going all the way back to 1990, Pat and Mick are going to show us how to use it up and wear it out. We'll say.

unforgettable. And before that, from 1990, and getting the show off in fine style, Patton Mick using it up and wearing it all out. Yes, yes. I need to go and have a lie down now, I think. Moving right along, 1981 remembered here on Hospital Radio with Godley and Cream. I was standing.

So I picked up an old newspaper to read. And I noticed something very strange indeed. So I looked at it.

The Undertones from 1978 and those teenage kicks preceded by Godley and Cream of 10cc fame, and from 1981, I Don't Want to Be Under Your Thumb. You see, it has to qualify for this programme by being either a title, You Under Your Thumb, or an artist, You The Undertones. You're in tune with us here on Hospital Radio. It's the A to Z of Pop with me, Richard Smith, and this edition of the programme is brought to you in association with Specsavers Opticians. On the show today, as I just explained, we're looking at artist names or song titles that begin with the letter U. Oh, I say. So stay with us right here on your favourite bedside radio station for much more from the files of the A to Z of Pop. Continuing now with Tony Braxton and Unbreak My Heart.

That's lovely, isn't it? Al Hibbler from 1955, a number two hit for his Unchained Melody. And another number two, this time from 1996 for Tony Braxton and Unbreak My Heart. And looking at the Book of Knowledge, I didn't realise that Al Hibbler was a one-time singer with the Duke Ellington Orchestra. Well, you learn all sorts here on the show. It's the A to Z of Pop, looking today at the letter U with Westlife.

0: their many, many number ones, this time from 2002. That was Westlife and Unbreakable. Very nice it was too, fellas. Well, if you've just tuned in, hello, the Holistic Hospital Radio. A friend by your bedside and me, Richard Smith, with the A to Z of Pop. It's a look at the songs and the stars from the 1950s to the present day. And don't forget, if you'd like to find out more about the programmes I do here on your favourite station, then you can always log on to www.theatozofpop, now that's all one word, theatozofpop.co.uk, and let me know what you think. So today we're looking at the letter U, and coming up at the second half of the programme, a little bit of something like this.
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1: Now, that sounds all right to me, and I do hope that you can stay with us for the next 30 minutes or so right here on Hospital Radio for much more from the files of the A to Z of Pop. And continuing now then with a big number one, this time from 1965 for Unit 4 Plus 2, and that Concrete and the Clay.

is, when you get to the back end of the alphabet, the programmes tend to become a little more eclectic because there's all sorts in there. That Ultra Beat versus Darren Styles under those disco lights. Something a bit more with it before that. Unit 4 plus 2 and the Concrete and the Clay. You're in tune with us here on Hospital Radio. It's the A to Z of Pop with me, Richard Smith. Looking today at the letter U, and one of the stalwarts of the letter U would be this lot. Birmingham and Coventry's finest UB40 and Don't Break My Heart.

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1: With the best music and entertainment, it's Richard Smith and the A to Z of Pop.

That's how it was back in 1970 for Creedence Clearwater Revival. Heck of a name, that, isn't it? And Up Around the Bend, very nice. Number three here for them. And another number three. Get that teeth in, Richard. For UB40 from 1985 and Don't Break My Heart. Now, this will be a band by the name of Ultra, formed by James Hearn, Michael Harwood, Nick Keynes and John O'Mahony. And this was far and away their biggest hit. Got as high as number 8 in 1999. As I say, it's Ultra, which makes it qualify for this programme under the letter U, and a tune entitled Rescue Me.

0: sort of songs there always remind me of Saturday nights. Do you remember the entertainment show, the seaside specials, that sort of thing? Do you remember those? Or am I showing me age now? That's a Fifth Dimension, Up, Up and Away from 1967, Ultra before that, and a little ditty entitled Rescue Me. Yes, never a truer word.
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0: You certainly are, and this edition of the programme is brought to you in association with Specsavers Opticians. And on the show today, we're looking at artist names or song titles that begin with the letter U. So I'd like you to stay with us right here on your favourite bedside radio station for much more from the files of the A to Z of Pop. Now, I have not consulted the Book of Knowledge, but I'm pretty sure that Keith Urban is an Australian singer. And this, from 2005, never actually made the charts, but it's good enough to make this programme. You're my better half. There you go, another truer word.

Oh, saying that'll get worse before it gets better. U2 from 1988 and a number one for them, Desire. And before that, You're My Better Half, you know, Keith Urban from 2005. So there we are. That's about all I've got time for today. This edition of the Praise Flown by again, isn't it? This edition of the programme was brought to you in association with Specsavers Opticians. And I certainly hope that you've enjoyed the last hour here on your bedside friend, taking an A to Z look at the letter U. I'll be back with more from the A to Z of Pop very soon right here on Hospital Radio. So many thanks for your company today. And until the next time, this is Richard Smith wishing you all a very, very speedy recovery. Do get well soon. And I'm going to leave you with our final tune for today from 1970. This will be the Supremes, and they're going up the ladder to the roof. Oh dear. Until the next time, I'll see you later. Take care. Ta-ra!

0: around St. Luke's Hospital and celebrating 40 years on the air. 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
1: From the Sky News Centre at 8, illegal Israeli settlements are to be sanctioned by the UK as part of a new tougher stance on the Middle East. The Foreign Secretary will set out the details later as part of a reset of relations with Israel. The communities are built in the Palestinian West Bank territory. Cabinet Minister Pat McFadden explains the change.
2: The overriding drive behind it is the idea of keeping alive the possibility of a two-state solution. And what we're really concerned about is an attempt openly by some Israeli ministers to erase that possibility.
1: Thousands of work experience placements with businesses like John Lewis and Tesco are going to be offered to out-of-work young people. The scheme is part of a government scheme to slash high numbers of those not in education, employment or training. Nigel Farage wants a ban on full face coverings in public. It follows anti-immigration protests at the weekend when groups clashed all in black with their faces hidden, clash with police. It's understood victims of the Huntingdon train stabbing are among those whose health records have been inappropriately accessed by NHS staff not involved in their care. Sky News and the Health Service Journal found nearly 3,000 cases have been investigated in the past 5 years. Other potential breaches include Nottingham attack victim Grace O'Malley Kumar. Her dad is Dr. Sanjoy Kumar.
3: It's nothing but morbid, voyeuristic curiosity. It's the worst of a human element that we have, and I think it's disgraceful. To think that that happened to my daughter just upsets me to no end. It brings me to tears.
1: Coco Gauff has beaten fellow American Iva Jovic to make the quarterfinals of the US Open tennis. In the men's draw, top seed Alexander Zverev is also through. And 7 in 10 parents avoid talking to teenagers about money. Investment firm M&G found more than a quarter say they don't want to worry their children. That's the latest. I'm Matt Steele.
0: 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Always here for the patients and staff of St. Luke's Hospital.

0: going to dance. We're going to dance. We're going to dance.
1: And have some fun.

0: As a parent, you want to protect your kids. 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Childhood vaccinations can help prevent them. 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
1: It's the A to Z of Pop Trivia Challenge.
2: Hello there, it's Richard Smith here with another A to Z of Pop Trivia Challenge for you, and I'm looking for the answer to the following question. Which B had the UK number one Everything I Own in the charts during 1987? So that's which B had the UK number one hit Everything I Own in the charts during 1987? Okay, your time's up. Did you get it? Well, the answer is Boy George.

0: Well, that's all for now, but please do join me again soon here on your favourite station for more from the A to Z of Pop. And I'll see you later. Take care. Ta-ra!
1: The A to Z of Pop Trivia Challenge with Richard Smith. St. Luke's Sound.
2: Chaka, chaka, chaka, chaka, chaka, Khan. Chaka, Khan. Chaka, Khan. Chaka, Khan. Chaka, Khan. Let me

0: from St. Luke's Hospital and celebrating 40 years on the air. This is St. Luke's Sound News.
1: From the Sky News Centre at 9, the UK could be on the verge of banning trade with Israeli settlements in the occupied West Bank. The Foreign Secretary will set out later what's being called a reset of Britain's relationship with Israel. Israel's already criticised the UK's recent stance on the conflict. Dozens of leading retailers have signed up to offer work experience as part of a government drive to tackle youth unemployment. 11,000 18 to 24-year-olds on Universal Credit will be offered placements with firms including Tesco and John Lewis. Work and Pension Secretary Pat McFadden says it'll be like an opening shift.
2: At the end of it, they get an assessment, possibly an interview. I've talked to employers and said, what are the chances of you taking somebody on after they've been through this work experience? And the answer employers give me is they are significantly higher than someone with no experience.
1: NHS staff may have looked at patients' medical records without good reason nearly 3,000 times in 5 years. Victims of the Nottingham attacks and the Huntingdon train stabbing were among those snooped on. Sky News and the Health Service Journal found not a single case ended in prosecution. Two people have been killed and at least 10 injured as Russia resumes attacks on Kyiv after a weekend pause. Ukraine's foreign minister says President Putin struck as soon as two US envoys left. Nigel Farage wants full face coverings banned in public. It's after masked protesters gathered for anti-migrant demonstrations over the weekend. And Liam Gallagher's walked the red carpet with his arm around brother Noel at the premiere of a new Oasis documentary. Don't Look Back in Anger tells the story of their reunion tour. Director Dylan Southern says they were emotional concerts.
3: We sort of discovered that in Cardiff. The moment they walked out for that first show, you knew within 30 seconds of the music playing that this was going to be something more than any of us had imagined, that it was going to mean so much to people.
1: The film's in cinemas tomorrow. That's the latest. I'm Matt Steele.
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2: Hello there, it's Richard Smith here with another A to Z of Pop Trivia Challenge for you. And I'm looking for the answer to the following question. Peter, Paul and Mary were blowing in the what in 1963? Peter, Paul and Mary were blowing in the what in 1963? Okay, your time's up. Did you get it? Well, the answer is blowing in the wind.
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2: 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And I'll see you later. Take care. Ta-ra!
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0: around St. Luke's Hospital and celebrating 40 years on the air. 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
1: From the Sky News Centre at 10, the UK is expected to announce a ban on trade with Israeli settlements in the West Bank. They're illegal under international law, although Israel disputes that. Foreign Secretary Ed Miliband will set out what's being called a comprehensive reset of UK policy when he speaks to MPs later. Israel's occupied the Palestinian territory since 1967, and civilian Israeli communities have expanded ever since, going right through Abdul Karim Fuka's family land.
2: Spain has banned imports from settlements in the West Bank. Britain has more responsibility here than Spain. And like Britain, Spain was never a colonial power here.
1: Dozens of big firms are going to be offering work experience placements to unemployed young people. It's part of government plans to slash the numbers of 18 to 24-year-olds who don't have jobs or educational training places. Staff working at hospitals may have tried to snoop on patients' records without good reason nearly 3,000 times in 5 years. A Sky News investigation with the Health Service Journal has found the Information Commissioner's Office hasn't prosecuted a single case. Paul Arnold is its chief executive.
3: Systemic issue. It's an issue that must be tackled. The harm is real. The harm is deep. We have to be confident that that information is kept safe, that the records are only seen by those who are required to provide us with care.
1: The weekend pause in attacks on Kyiv and Moscow is over. Two people have been killed and at least 10 injured in Russian strikes on the Ukrainian capital overnight. It's a big day for the Prince and Princess of Wales as their eldest son starts at Eton. It's thought 13-year-old Prince George is starting at the prestigious Berkshire boarding school this morning. And more than a quarter of British men admit secretly watching romantic movies with their partner. 9 in 10 couples told a poll watching the films brings them closer, but half of blokes say they don't tell their friends. That's the latest. I'm Matt Steele.
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5: Well, today we're mostly cloudy, scattered showers, which will be locally, can become quite heavy. Some sunny spells will develop between the showers in the afternoon. It's going to be a cool and a windy day. Tonight we'll see showers ease to leave a mostly dry night with clear spells. Winds will ease for the most overnight.
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5: Good morning, as it's just coming up to 3 minutes after 10 o'clock on a Tuesday morning. Tuesday the 8th of September, you are listening to St. Luke's Sound. Without doubt, Bradford's number one hospital radio.

And in a packed programme today, we have all of the usual features. Yes, we've got the birthday files for it's your birthday today. Happy birthday. And we shall see with whom you share that birthday. We've also got on this day, yep, things that happened on this day, the 8th of September, and a lot of important things happened on this day, and one incredibly significant one.

And, of course, we've got the usual eclectic mix of music chosen by the one, the only, Mr. Gringo Hodges, the man that's been by my side now for more years than I care to mention. But don't forget, if you'd like a piece of music played on the radio, it's very simple. All you have to do is get in touch. And the number here is Bradford, which is 01274 365 041, or should you prefer, drop us an email, studio@stlukesound.co.uk, or indeed, if you've got my number, send me a text or a WhatsApp or anything like that, and we'll find the piece of music and we'll play it for you. And today's programme kicks off with the Stylistics, yes, because they're stoned in love with somebody. Me or you.

The stylistics there, and you know when you read something and it's that's not quite right. And on our system here it says I'm stoned in love with you, and I thought that doesn't sound right, but you know you read these things, don't you? You go on autopilot sometimes, and it's not right. It's stone in love with you. Just the thought of we're talking about sort of illegal substances now, aren't we? Is that appropriate? But you know what I mean. Yeah, maybe that wasn't quite right. It's just coming up to 9 minutes after 10 o'clock on Tuesday morning. Hope you're well. The weather's not brilliant today, is it? Not brilliant at all. And apparently we've had more rain in the last sort of week than we've had in any week since February. But don't worry, there's still a hosepipe ban. Now, I don't know whether there is one in Yorkshire. I'm going to have to look it up. Apparently, lots of areas of the south there is. I'm going to have a Google whilst listening to this next artist, who, incidentally, it's her birthday today.

0: There's Pink there, and Who Knew, who is celebrating her birthday today on the 8th of September. Now, I have to confess, I'm having a bit of a moment this morning because I've already broken a set of headphones. I'm just clumsy. I think that's what it is. I'm just a bit clumsy. And it's my own. They're my headphones. They don't belong to the studio. They're mine. They're not that expensive, but I've broken them. I think I've broken them because there's no sound coming out of them, put it that way. So I'm sorry, Wayne. I've had to borrow a set. Apologies. It's because I stood up and my foot got entangled in the wire. And I nearly broke my neck. And now I can't, there's no sound coming out of them. So I'm assuming they're broken, which means another trip to Amazon. Obviously, other online retailers are available. This is a bit of Katy Perry for us, and she's wide awake. Well, she will be after this very... Ooh, what have I done there? After this very, very short little message. Because when you do something stupid like that, what happens? Everything goes askew. Well, that's one thing you can always say. On a Tuesday morning at 10:15, St Luke's Sound is live.
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0: That's Katy Perry there, who is wide awake. And we should all be wide awake at this time of morning, shouldn't we? You're listening to St. Luke's Sound, Bradford's number one hospital radio station. Undisputed, no argument, that's it. Some say Bradford's number one radio station, full stop. Now then, water. Water. I did say I'd have a quick Google of Yorkshire water, and I asked, and this is the current situation. There is currently no hose pipe ban in Yorkshire. I hear you all say. Yorkshire Water confirms that normal water use is allowed, and there's no temporary use ban likely in the future. Reservoir levels, they're at around 75% of capacity, which is significantly higher than during previous dry spells. And they do say, you know, be careful and, you know, shower with a friend or whatever it was they used to say back in... That was 1976, that, wasn't it? Take a bath with a friend or shower with a friend. I didn't know anybody then who would want to do it. But there we are. So, yes, there isn't actually a ban in Yorkshire. And I was watching a video, because that's the sort of thing I do on YouTube, the other day, and they were over at Derwent Water. And that's really quite high as well. So, interesting. It's 20 minutes after 10 o'clock, and I love this song. It's just one of those feel-good songs. It's Rednecks and Cotton Eye Joe.
1: If it hadn't been for Cotton Eye Joe, I'd been married a long time ago.

Love it, that. I love it, love it, love it. Rednecks and Cotton Eye Joe, 24 minutes after 10 o'clock. Now then, Live Lounge. Yes, the Live Lounge is rolling on. Last week we had a young man called Jordan Lawton, and I'm going to play the second song that he performed for us last Thursday. But coming up this Thursday, this is going to be interesting. I'm looking forward to this one. They're a duo, and they're called Sax and the Machine. No, Sax. Sax and the Machine, and they play saxophone. I love a good sax. I love a good sax. I'm going to play you later on. I'm going to play you Reconsider Baby. That's got a great sax introduction. But anyway, they're Sax and the Machine. They're a duo. They've got saxophones, guitars. Now, I don't know what a bass loop pedal is, but they've got one, and of course they sing as well. They perform popular upbeat covers with a range of genres, including reggae, dance, rock, pop, indie, and classics from the last 5 decades. So, I mean, obviously Carl will only have them playing 2 songs, but they've got a huge, huge repertoire. They formed in 2020. Peter plays vocals and guitar and bass and tenor saxophone. Is there no end to this man's talents? Loop station. I want to know what a loop station is. You see, I'm old. I don't know these things. And he has various other gadgets and pedals, which they call the machine. And then you've got Sabina. And she plays aerophone and alto saxophone. I mean, they play all over the place. They'll, you know, pubs, clubs, parties, weddings, bar mitzvahs, festivals, charity events. And I like this. I really like this. Not this bit, the next bit I'm going to tell you. But this bit is they do open mics. They actually run 3 local open mic sessions. But the bit that I really like, Sabina plays in several care homes. I think that is absolutely fantastic. I think it's vital. My dad spent 6 months in a care home at the end of his life, and the people who came in to entertain were just absolute lifesavers. So, I'm looking forward to that. That's this Thursday on the Live Lounge, Sax and the Machine. I say the Live Lounge. Let's give it its proper title, shall we? Carl Mott's Live Lounge. So there we are. I hope you'll all tune into that. And last week, this young man was performing, and this is the second song that he performed. It's a cracking song. It's a Tracy Chapman song, but his rendition is excellent. This is Fast Car by Jordan Lawton.

0: was Jordan Lawton there, and Fast Car, which was originally Tracy Chapman, of course. But that's an excellent, excellent cover version. There's no doubt about it.
1: If you see somebody showing any of the signs of a stroke, you don't have to think about it. You just dial 999. Use the FAST test. F, face. Has their face fallen on one side? Can they smile? A, arms. Can they raise both arms and keep them there? S, speech. Is their speech slurred? T, time. Time to call 999 if you see any one of these signs. Act fast, make the call, dial 999.
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3: Hello there, it's Richard Smith here with another A to Z of Pop Trivia Challenge for you. And I'm looking for the answer to the following question. What Australian M was asking you to confide in me in 1994? So that's what Australian M was asking you to confide in me in 1994? OK, your time's up. Did you get it? Well, the answer is Kylie Minogue.

0: that's all for now, but please do join me again soon here on your favourite station for more from the A to Z of Pop. And I'll see you later. Ta-ra!
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There's a bit of Shaking Stevens there. Michael Barrett, of course, from Cardiff. And this old house, it's 25 minutes to 11 o'clock on a Tuesday morning. Tuesday the, what is it? 8th, yes. Tuesday the 8th of September. I couldn't work it out for a second and didn't know what date it was. Which proves, of course, as I keep saying, it's live. Yes, I mean, I could pinch myself, but it only hurt. Now then, I did say when we were talking about Sax and the Machine, I was going to play you Reconsider Baby. This is all the way back to 1960. And of course it's Elvis. You might know it's Elvis. But the intro, I mean, it's a real, low-down dirty blues song, this. I absolutely love it. It was released on the album Elvis Is Back, because it was the first album that he released when he left the army in 1960. And the sax on it is absolutely fantastic. It's by a chap called, the sax player is a chap called, or was a chap called, Boots Randolph. And he's a, if you know about, you know, saxophonists and stuff, which I don't, but I understand he was one of the best. This is Reconsider Baby from 1960 with Elvis and Boots Randolph.

Yeah. Ah, fantastic is that track. I apologise, I was indulging myself, I know. And in case you're wondering, I'm pretty sure, this is all from memory, this, by the way, I'm pretty sure that the guy on piano there was Floyd Kramer. But I just think that's an absolute fantastic, fantastic track there. And a bit of a taster for some good old saxophone music coming up on Carl's show, Live Lounge, Thursday evening. Yes.

Yeah, it was Westlife's version there of Mandy. It's just coming up to 16 minutes to 11 o'clock on a Tuesday morning. You're listening to St. Luke's Sound, Bradford's number one hospital radio station, Brook Me No Argument. And some say, Bradford's number one radio station, full stop. This next chap was born a long, long time ago. It would have been his birthday today. And he was known as the father of country music. Do you know who it is? Let's play this song. It's a song called Honeycomb.

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2: It is indeed St Luke's Sound. It's 12:13. Yeah, we'll go 13, shall we? 30 minutes to 11 o'clock on Tuesday morning. After a bit of the Beach Boys, we'll do On This Day, shall we? Yeah, we'll just sneak in quickly before the news. On This Day, things that happened on this day, the 8th of September in years gone by. After the Beach Boys.

It's the Beach Boys there, and heroes and villains, 10 to 11, which means it's time for this. Not that piece of music specifically, of course, but I just love it. It's a great piece of music. So, what was happening on this day in years gone by? Well, I'll tell you, in 1664... the Dutch colony of New Amsterdam was surrendered to the British. And then in 1669, they renamed it New York, after the Duke of York. Obviously, the Duke of York then. What else happened? Well, in 1760, British troops under Geoffrey Amherst defeated the French in the Battle of Montreal. And after the loss, the French surrendered their arms through Canada. 1888, Annie Chapman. She was found disemboweled in a London street, in East London Street, and she was named as the second victim of Jack the Ripper. On this day in 1888, the first English Football League matches were played. And in 1914, a chap called Thomas Highgate, he was a private in the army, and he was executed for desertion. He was undefended, no witnesses. All his comrades had been killed or shot and killed. And he claimed he was just a straggler trying to find his way back to rejoin his regiment, having been separated from his comrades, which was not uncommon. And basically his execution was as hasty as his trial. And they just... I mean, it was awful, awful, really. But in 2006, over 300 pardons were issued for such soldiers, including Thomas Highgate. And, I mean, I remember, it's a good few years ago now, but I was performing in a play called Hamp, which is that subject. And it really is quite harrowing, the things these guys, because they were innocent, basically. 1944. The first German V2 rocket, or the flying bomb, fell on Britain. The first one exploded in Chiswick, in London, and sadly killed three people. 1960, I don't remember this, but I mean, I've subsequently read the book, and I don't really see what all the fuss is about. But anyway, on this day in 1960, Penguin Publishers were charged with public obscenity for publishing D.H. Lawrence's controversial book, Lady Chatterley's Lover. And in 1966, Queen Elizabeth II officially opened the Severn Bridge, linking South Wales and the southwest of England. What else? Yes. 1968, Virginia Wade beat Billie Jean King to win the U.S. Open in tennis. And in 2000, I remember this, I was in France at the time, there were protests about high fuel costs that had been crippling France the previous week, and they reached Britain with actions across the country. I remember in France, being in France, and you could buy no more than 10 quid's worth. Oh, I think at that time it was 100 francs. But you could buy no more than about 10 quid's worth of petrol at any one time. And at the time, we were in the south of France and had to get back to the tunnel in the north, which was tricky, to say the least. We had to stop a number of times. On this day in 2007, the Portuguese police named both Jerry and his wife Kate, the McCanns. They named their both parents as Arguido, which is an official status in Portugal as formal suspects. And the less said about that, the better. And this is the big one for this day, because on this day in 2022, at 6:30 p.m., it was announced that Her Majesty Queen Elizabeth II had died at the age of 96. I was in the air at the time, on the way to Egypt. But she was the longest-serving monarch of the United Kingdom, Canada, Australia and New Zealand. And she died peacefully in her sleep. Not in her sleep, but she died peacefully at Balmoral Castle. And some say
that really was kind of the beginning of the end of the British monarchy. Let's hope that's not the case, but it was a sad day for all concerned. So there we are, things that happened on this day in years gone by. This, on the other hand, is a bit of ABBA for you.

0: around St. Luke's Hospital and celebrating 40 years on the air. 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
1: From the Scunny Centre at 11, Israel's president has warned the UK against banning goods produced by settlements in the occupied West Bank.
2: It will directly harm, unfortunately, Palestinians, robbing them of business and employment. And ultimately, it will undermine the interests and national security of freedom-loving nations.
1: Isaac Herzog's been speaking ahead of an expected announcement from the Foreign Secretary this afternoon. Ed Miliband's planning to tell MPs the UK will stop trading with illegally established communities that produce goods and services in the territory. Leading retailers will offer more than 11,000 work experience placements to young people on benefits as part of a drive to tackle joblessness. Firms like Tesco and Currys hope many of the 18 to 24-year-olds who take part will secure permanent jobs as a result. NHS staff may have looked at patients' medical records without good reason nearly 3,000 times in 5 years. Victims of the Nottingham attacks and the Huntingdon rail stabbing are among those snooped on. Donald Trump says the Canadian plane maker Bombardier can no longer sell in the United States unless it moves production there. The two countries are engaged in a long-running trade war. It's the first day at a new school for Prince George. The future king, who's 13, is beginning life at Eton. He'll be a full-time boarder at the Berkshire College. Our royal correspondent Laura Bundock is at the school, which is one of the most exclusive in the world.
3: Fees here cost over £65,000 a year. He will be joining a long list of famous alumni, from authors to aristocrats, politicians, some 20 British prime ministers educated here, and of course his own father and uncle, Prince William and Prince Harry.
1: And thieves have stolen three paintings from the Renoir Museum on the French Riviera. Officials say they dropped a fourth artwork as they fled the scene this morning. The pieces are reportedly worth nearly £8 million. That's the latest. I'm Matt Steele.
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5: Today will be mostly cloudy with some scattered showers, which will be locally heavy. Some sunny spells will develop between the showers and the afternoon. It's going to be a cool and a windy day. Tonight, well, that will see showers ease to leave a mostly dry night with clear spells. Winds will ease for most overnight. And that is your Bradford weather.
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Welcome back to the second hour of the programme. It's just about 3 minutes after 11 o'clock on Tuesday morning, Tuesday the 8th of September. 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

In the second hour of the programme, we've got the birthday file to come. We've just got a couple of people. Well, one more person in Birthday Corner that I'm going to play. I'm not going to inflict the other one.

But don't forget, if you'd like a piece of music played on the radio, it's very simple. All you have to do is get in touch. Yep, give us a call. Number here is 01274 365 041. And there's an email as well if you want to do it that way. studio@stlukesound.co.uk. Get in touch. You've got my number. Send me a message. Yeah. We'll find the piece of music and we'll play it. This is Eloise coming up next.

That's Eloise there by... That's the Damned's version, yeah. Paul and Barry Ryan did one as well. It's 10 minutes after 11 o'clock on Tuesday morning. I haven't played this track for ages and ages and ages. It's Midnight Oil, and apparently the beds are burning.

That's Midnight Oil and The Beds Are Burning. Now, there's a couple of people left on... no, just one person left in the birthday corner for today. And it's this lady. Now, this particular song doesn't... Well, it brings back memories of Dennis Potter, if I'm honest, the playwright. But it also, the artist, brings back another memory. And many, many years ago, I used to own a pub. And you didn't know that, did you? And we used to have various people and various regular visitors, as pubs do. One of them was a couple, an elderly couple, who I would guess... I know she's sadly no longer with us. I would guess he isn't either. I don't know. But they were called Dennis and June. They used to come in after visiting, I think it was her mother, who was in a care home close by. And I can remember them coming in one Sunday. And we had a karaoke chap who used to come in, and he'd left his equipment there. And probably a Saturday then. And he'd left his equipment there. He was going to collect it later. And we were... still using it, because he gave us permission, don't worry. And she sang one of this young lady's tunes. Not this one. She sang the famous one that that people associate with her. But nevertheless, this lady would have been celebrating her birthday today. That's the singer, not June.

There we are. That was, I've just given you some bogus information because that was Connie Francis. I didn't mean to play Connie Francis. I'm blaming it on my age because I really am. So I'll tell you what we'll do. What we will do is quite simple, is we will play this lady's famous song and the one that June actually sang on the karaoke all those years ago, although in June's case, she wasn't backed by the Jordanaires.

as Patsy Cline there, and backed by the Jordanaires. And believe it or not, that was written by Willie Nelson. So I think it's fair to say that anything that could go wrong has gone wrong. I have managed to break my headphones. I'm playing the wrong person, describing the wrong event, and generally, and getting it all wrong. So I'd like to take this opportunity to say, at least you know it's live. Yes, absolutely. You're listening to St. Luke's Sound. You wouldn't believe it, but we are Bradford's number one hospital radio station.

That's Ken Booth there, and Everything I Own. Now, you probably know this, but I'll tell you anyway. If you look at our website, you'll definitely know it. But I've got one grandson. And then, on top of that, I've got four granddaughters. Yeah, four granddaughters, a mother-in-law. Oh, wow. I'm permanently in the wrong in our house. But anyway, my granddaughters vary in age. Ada's the youngest, and gosh, she must be about six now, I think, something like that. The next one up is Bonnie. Bonnie is absolutely amazing. When Bonnie was born, she was less than 2 pounds in weight. She was born, I think, at 24 weeks, and she's just gone to high school. And it's quite frightening, the passage of time. I've then got Caitlin at the other end, and Caitlin's about 20, 21, 22 now. And I told her when she was young to stop growing up, but she didn't take any notice. And then we've got Mel. Now, Mel's a character. Mel is a real character. I can't describe her. I can't begin to describe her. But me and her are best pals, and that's always good when you're best pals. And she put a request in a while ago, which I played at the time, and I thought, blimey, I could quite like that. So I'm going to play it again. And whether she's listening or not, I don't know. But this is Cigarettes at Sunset and Appalachian Raised.

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2: Hello there, it's Richard Smith here with another A to Z of Pop Trivia Challenge for you. And I'm looking for the answer to the following question. Natalie Imbruglia made a big mistake in March 1998, but which Australian TV soap opera did she first star in? Natalie Imbruglia made a big mistake in March 1998, but which Australian TV soap opera did she first star in? Okay, your time's up. Did you get it? Well, the answer, of course, is Neighbours.

0: Well, that's all for now, but please do join me again soon here on your favourite station for more from the A to Z of Pop, and I'll see you later. Ta-ra!
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And in case you hadn't guessed, that was Slade there, and Squeeze Me, Please Me. Yes, and it's 23 minutes to 12 o'clock, isn't it? Yeah, 23 minutes to noon already on a Tuesday morning. Now, a while ago, I played this. It's from 2023, and it was performed on the Oprah Winfrey Show of that year, and I played it a while ago, and I got a lot of positive comments. So I thought, I'll tell you what, let's play it again, shall we?

0: in the ghetto.
1: As amazing as that. You can go and find that on YouTube, should you wish. And it's obviously it's Elvis and Lisa Marie, backed by a huge gospel choir as well. It's an absolutely fantastic performance, and it deserves a wider audience. Of that, there is no doubt. Now then, I've had a message. I've had a message from a Mr. Carl Mott. Don't know who he is, but I've had a message from Carl, and for once. For once, a message from Carl that it's not insulting. No, I'm only joking. He always sends me nice messages. But he's asked for a request by a singer-songwriter called Stella Lefty. Now, I've never heard of Stella Lefty. Whoops. I've never heard of Stella Lefty because I pressed the wrong button there. I've never heard of Stella Lefty, but I just did a bit of a research on her, and she comes from quite a background, I can tell you that. Her real name is Stella Lefkowski, and she's known as Stella Lefty, and she was born and raised in Glencoe, Illinois, and this is where it gets interesting. Her father is a chap called Eric Lefkowski. And you may have heard of, not him, but you may have heard of his company, Groupon. Yeah, I think that's quite a famous company, don't you? She's probably had a rather interesting life. Anyway, this is her her own song. It's called, no, it's not her song. It's actually not, well, it is her song, but she co-wrote it with a couple of other people. This is called Feeling Better.

0: I can tell her. When she becomes a regular listener of this radio station, that's when she'll become better. But that was Stella Lefty there. Quite like that, Carl. Thank you very much. If you are interested, Stella is actually out on tour. She is going to be in... let's have a look now. She's going to be in Ottawa on the 17th of September. So if you don't feel like celebrating my birthday that day... hints, you can go and see her if you're in Ottawa. And if you're in Las Vegas on the 19th of September, you can see her there as well. Isn't that amazing? We're going to have a blast from the past in a second. We're going to go and play The Bachelors. Why not? And then, after The Bachelors, we're going to do the birthday file. So if it's your birthday, listen up.
1: 40 years of hospital broadcasting. This is St. Luke's Sound.

It's a cracking song, that. Takes me right the way back to my childhood. Yes, it does indeed. It's about 10 to 12. So with that little bit of music in the background, there we are. In case you're wondering what it is, it's Houses on the Hill and Not Ready for Love. It's the instrumental version. But it's time for the birthday file. And when we did On This Day, we ended on the sad note that today is the anniversary of the death of Queen Elizabeth I. So the second, sorry, the second. What am I talking about? The second. Today is also the birthday, way back in 1157, of King Richard I, a.k.a. Richard the Lionheart. And what a myth and legend grew up around that man. Martin Freeman, the actor, it's his birthday today, 1971. And then, if I'm honest, the actor and performer that I admire most. I'm not talking about Elvis, we're not talking about singists, but the actor and performer that I admire most and think, oh, the man was just a genius. It's his birthday today, Richard Henry Sellers. That's his real name. He was known to the world as Peter. So Peter Sellers' birthday today, born in 1925. And ironically, 4 years earlier, in 1921, was Harry Secombe. So of course, they were two of the three goons. Siegfried Sassoon, the war poet, was born on this day in 1886. And this is quite sad, I always think. Gary Speed. Gary Speed, who played for Leeds, amongst other teams. And he also, of course, represented Wales and managed Wales. He was born on this day in 1969. Miles Jupp, the comedian. His birthday, 1979. And then Anne Diamond, the TV presenter, her birthday, she was born 1954. And then one half of the Hairy Bikers, the one that's no longer with us, unfortunately, Dave Myers, his birthday, born in 1957. And then Maureen Lipman's husband, the late Jack Rosenthal, born in 1931. On this day. And then another footballer who also had a very sad ending, but very different to Gary Speed, and that's Roger Byrne. Roger Byrne was born in Manchester in 1929 and died in Germany in 1958 in the Munich air disaster, because as you may or may not know, but you will know now, played for Manchester United. Jeff Miller, the cricketer, his birthday, born in 1952 on this day. And then the composer, Anton Dvorak, New World Symphony, yeah, his birthday. We played earlier on the father of country music, Jimmy Rogers. Yeah, as I said, he was a long time ago, was his birthday, 1897. He had a really interesting life as well, but he never really sought fame, but I think was diagnosed with some disease at a very, very early age of about 19. Lived with a kind of a crippling disease. A chap that's not so well known in this country, but is very well known in America, and that's Sid Caesar, the comedian, born in 1922. Now then, who amongst you remembers Alan Weeks? Think about it. He had a bald head, white hair, and glasses. Often, you'd always see him in a dinner suit for some reason, or that's how I remember him. He used to introduce snooker at one point, and I'm pretty sure, I might be wrong, but when Come Dancing was around, you know, way, way, way, way back when it first started and wasn't this strictly dancing nonsense, he used to present that, I'm pretty sure, and that's where I'm probably getting the dinner suit from. But he born in 1923. Patsy Cline, born in 1932. And then very, very early on, the second song that we played this morning was Pink, her birthday, 1979. And we're going to end on another footballer whose birthday it is today. He was born in 1994 in Portugal. I would say he is currently the most influential player in the Premier League, and he is certainly the best post Sir Alex Ferguson signing
that anyone has ever made at Manchester United. And that's the current captain of the club, Bruno Fernandes. So there we are. Those are the people who have a birthday today. And if it's your birthday today, happy birthday. Hope you're having a fantastic time. And as I say, not too much jelly and ice cream, because we all know, a moment on the lips, a lifetime on the hips. But nevertheless, happy birthday to you all. Taking us up to the end of the programme is the Electric Light Orchestra, and something that hopefully we'll get later on this afternoon, a blue sky.

0: blew away your lady friend.
1: Wise men say only fools are shit. Oh, but I can't.

0: And that music means it is 45 seconds to 12 o'clock, 45 seconds to the end of the programme, and, of course, 45 seconds to news time. Coming up in half an hour is the Lancashire Lad, and then following him at 2 o'clock, we've got none other than the colourful Mr. Mick James. Don't forget, if you enjoyed today's programme, my name was Stuart Davison. But if you didn't, it was Wayne Williams.
1: Around St Luke's Hospital and celebrating 40 years on the air, this is St Luke's Sound News.
2: From the Sky News Centre at midday, Britain's facing a backlash from the US and Israel as the Foreign Secretary prepares to set out a tougher stance on the Middle East. It's being called a reset of relations and will include a ban on trade with illegal Israeli settlements in Palestinian territory. Dozens of leading retailers have signed up to offer work experience as part of a government drive to tackle youth unemployment. 11,000 18 to 24-year-olds on Universal Credit will be offered placements with firms including Tesco and John Lewis. Work and Pensions Secretary Pat McFadden says it will be like an opening shift.
3: At the end of it, they get an assessment, possibly an interview. I've talked to employers and said, what are the chances of you taking somebody on after they've been through this work experience? And the answer employers give me is they are significantly higher than someone with no experience.
2: Victims of the Nottingham attacks and the Bedford train crash are among those whose patient records were accessed by NHS workers who weren't involved in their care. Sky News and the Health Service Journal found nearly 3,000 cases in the last 5 years. No one's been prosecuted. Emma Webber's son Barnaby was stabbed to death in Nottingham in June 2023.
4: Over 150 members of staff accessed Barney's records for when he was in that hospital. Thanks to Callaghan's brutal efforts, Barney never received any treatment. He couldn't. It's beyond saddening.
2: Paintings worth millions of pounds have been stolen from an art gallery in France this morning. Thieves snatched four pieces of art from the Renoir Museum near Nice, but dropped two while escaping. Russian President Vladimir Putin's been accused of senseless terror after another deadly strike on Kyiv. It comes just after Donald Trump's envoys visited the Ukrainian capital for peace talks. And 7 in 10 parents avoid talking to teenagers about money. Investment firm M&G found more than a quarter say they don't want to worry their children. That's the latest. I'm Matt Steele.
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2: 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This is St Luke's Sound.
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4: And good afternoon, everybody. This is Lancashire Lad at 12:30. Here to entertain you for the next hour and a half with various kinds of music. And there will be one or two classical ones in there as well. So I'm looking forward to it. And I certainly hope that you are. So let's start the ball rolling straight away. Because this isn't classical, but it's a classic song. And it is by The Jam, and it's Going Underground.

And thank you to The Jam. And let's move on with a song by Blondie. And this one is called Call Me. So let's have a go now.

Well, I don't know if that was Blondie's favourite song. Not the most well-known, but it was still well-known. Of that, there's no doubt. I think most of Blondie's songs were, actually. And they were a very, very good group. Anyway, this next one I don't think needs a lot of introduction, but I suppose I'd better tell you who it is. And it is actually David Bowie. And it is Ashes to Ashes. So here goes.

And thank you so much for that, David Bowie, and Ashes to Ashes. And let's move on with another song, which I'm sure everyone will remember. They certainly know the name of John Lennon, and this one is called Woman. So here goes.

And thank you for that, Mr. Lennon. Much appreciated. Anyway, at the beginning of the show, I said I would play a couple of classical songs. So I'm going to play the first one now. It's one that I would think most people know, and it's a Rachmaninoff song, and it is Rhapsody on a Theme of Paganini. So here goes with that.

That is a beautiful piece of music by Rachmaninoff. Thank you for that, Mr. Rachmaninoff. Let's move on. And now we're with Roxy Music and Jealous Guy.

And that was Roxy Music and Jealous Guy. And Brian Ferry, the lead singer, was such a popular guy in the 80s. He had quite a number of hits. Anyway, talked about number of hits. Let's move on with the next song. And this one is by the Fine Young Cannibals. And it is You Drive Me Crazy.

0: around St. Luke's Hospital and celebrating 40 years on the air. 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
1: From the Sky News Centre at 1, we'll hear from the Foreign Secretary soon on plans to ban goods from Israeli settlements in the occupied West Bank. It follows Israel's expansion of them onto land Palestinians would use for a potential future nation. The Israelis insist the settlements are legitimate. British-Israeli peace activist Magen Inon believes the sanctions are long overdue.
2: It's good that they're happening now. As an Israeli, the British citizen who lost his parents on October 7th, what I want is safety and security for both Israelis and Palestinians in the land. Sadly, the Israeli government is working against that, so the international community has to step up.
1: NHS staff may have looked at patients' medical records without good reason nearly 3,000 times in 5 years. A Sky News and Health Service Journal investigation found not one case has ended in prosecution. Leading retailers will offer more than 11,000 work experience placements to young people on benefits. Firms like Tesco and Currys have signed up as part of a deal to drive to tackle joblessness. Prince George has arrived for his first day at Eton College. The 13-year-old was joined by his parents and welcomed by senior staff this morning. He'll be a full-time boarder at the college just across the river from Windsor. Our royal correspondent Laura Bundock's at the school, which is one of the most exclusive in the world.
3: Fees here cost over £65,000 a year. He will be joining a long list of famous alumni, from authors to aristocrats, politicians, some 20 British prime ministers educated here, and of course his own father and uncle, Prince William and Prince Harry.
1: Reform leader Nigel Farage wants full face coverings banned in public. It's after mass protesters gathered for anti-migrant demonstrations over the weekend. And thieves have stolen four paintings from the Renoir Museum in the French Riviera. Officials say the suspects were chased by police from the site near Nice and dropped two artworks as they fled. That's the latest. I'm Matt Steele.
0: On air, across St. Luke's Hospital, Bradford, and online at stlukesound.co.uk. 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
4: And good afternoon again. This is Lancashire Lad at 2 minutes past the hour of 1 o'clock, and with you until 2 o'clock. And straight after the news after 2 o'clock, from 2 until 4 o'clock, is Mick James. So tune in, stay in tune with us, because there's lots of music to come all the way through. Anyway, let's get going again, because it's still me, Lancashire Lad, on air, and I'm moving with Smokey Robinson and Being With You.

And thank you to Smokey Robinson. So I'm going to move on because this next one is by David Bowie. And I know I've already had him, but he's actually with Queen on this one. And this song is Under Pressure. So here goes.

Well, that was Queen and David Bowie and Under Pressure. Let's move on with the Human League. And this one is Don't You Want Me? So here goes.

And that was the Human League and Don't You Want Me. Now, let's move on, because I, at the beginning of my show at 12:30, I said that I would play a couple of classical music songs. I've played one, which was Rachmaninoff, and this next one is Pachelbel, and it's Canon in D major. So here goes.

Well, I thought that was wonderful. And that's two lots I've played, two very popular ones from classical music, Rachmaninoff and Pachelbel. So I hope you enthusiasts of real music, which is what that was, really enjoyed those two pieces. I won't play any more today because it's a bit more of a let's have a bit of boogie music sort of thing. So now I'm going to play the Moody Blues, and this one is called Nights in White Satin.

Well, I hope you enjoyed that. The Moody Blues and Night in White Satin. And the lead singer of Moody Blues is a man called Justin Hayward. And I thought he had a really good voice. And he actually struck out on his own after about 4 or 5 years. And he did quite a lot of individual songs all around the world. He was very popular, and I think he still is in certain places. Certainly over in Australia and New Zealand he is, that is for sure. Anyway, let me move on, because this is a music show, not a chinwag show. And this one is Susan Vega, and it's Luca.

Well, what did you think of that one? One, I thought she had a really good voice, and two, my foot was tapping away. It really was tapping away there. So I thoroughly enjoyed that one. So I'm going to be playing that again very soon, I would imagine. And the next song that I've got is an aerospace song, and this one is Angels.

So that was Aerosmith. That was a highly unusual song for Aerosmith, of that there's no doubt, because they usually shout and bawl all the way through. But that wasn't. Anyway, it's what it's coming up to. 24 minutes to the hour of 2 o'clock. So let me move on, because the next song that I've got is from the All American Rejects, and the song is called The All... It Ends Tonight. So there we go.

And thank you to the All American Rejects. Let's move on, because the next piece of music, I think everybody will remember this one, because it is The Waterboys and The Hole of the Moon.

Thank you very much to the Water Boys and the Hall of the Moon. And let's move on at 15 minutes to the hour of 2 o'clock. And just after 2, don't forget, Mick James is on for the from 2 till 4 this afternoon. So keep tuned into us, OK? Let's move on with the Flaming Lips. And this one is called Do You Realise? So here goes.

And thank you to the Flaming Lips. And let's move on with Lubalin. And this one is called Just Love.

And that was Lublin and Just Love. Let's move on with, because I've only a couple more songs to play. The first one is Aha and the Sun Always Shines on TV.

And thank you to Aha. And it's, what, 3 minutes to the hour of 2 o'clock, so that's me going to say bye-bye. I've got one more song to play. Don't forget, I'll be back between 2 and 3.45 for my request show on Thursday afternoon. So until then, take care, look after yourselves, and this is Aretha Franklin, and I say a little prayer. Bye for now.

0: From the Sky News Centre at 2, the Foreign Secretary has announced a trade ban with Israeli settlements in the occupied West Bank. Ed Miliband says settler terrorists are carrying out ethnic cleansing of Palestinians. But speaking in the Commons, he says the argument isn't with the people of Israel.
1: Our argument is with the conduct of its government. And I also want to say emphatically to people in Britain and indeed across the world, holding British Jews responsible for the actions of the Israeli government is anti-Semitism, plain and simple.
0: Israel's president's called the trade embargo a grave miscalculation. The settlements are illegal under international law, though Israel disputes that. The Duke and Duchess of Sussex say they're surprised by the King's letter, making it clear the couple will remain non-working royals. The decision's been made following requests for guidance after Harry and Meghan returned to the UK last month. It's a restating of the late Queen's position on the matter. Our royal correspondent Laura Bundock says despite this, the move is still unusual.
2: The timing's interesting in all of this, and I think Buckingham Palace and the Sussexes, there seem to have been a softening in relations there, but it feels that once again we're sort of seeing the battle lines being drawn up, particularly as we sort of count down to when we will be seeing Harry shortly.
0: A Foreign Office minister has told MPs there's no doubt over Britain's sovereignty of the Falklands. Argentina's president recently restated his country's claim to the islands. Thieves have stolen four paintings from the Renoir Museum on the French Riviera. Two were dropped, but the artworks are still worth around £8 million. The number of babies born in Scotland has fallen to another record low. The birth rate's now 7.7 per thousand people, down from 10.4 a decade ago. And Sir Tom Jones says he's been fired as a judge on The Voice UK. The 86-year-old served as an on-off coach on the show. He claims he's been told it's down to financial difficulty with insurance. That's the latest. I'm Imani Rana.
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4: Well, I don't know what happened there, but we seem to have stopped. Right, good afternoon and welcome. It's Tuesday the 8th of September and it's 2 minutes past two and Lancashire lad has just left the building.

Right, what have we got lined up for you today? Well, of course, we've got all our usual stuff. We've got our Daily Double, our musical, and of course, that fella Richard Smith. And of course, your request. And if you do want a request in on my little show, it's 078-550-53378. Just text that number and your request will be straight at you. Right, so without further ado, let's kick our little show off today with a little bit of Steps, shall we?

And heartbeat. It's always awkward, you know, on some Tuesdays when I'm taking over from Stephen, with him finishing at 2, starting at 2. You have to swap over chairs and you have to try and get your music all sorted out. But anyway, who cares about that? Right, Sophie B. Hawkins next, and we've got a little thing called Damn, I Wish I Was Your Lover.

0: There you go, sound of Sophie B. Hawkins, and damn, I wish I was your lover. Right, it's 12 minutes past the hour of 2 o'clock. Normally we have our daily double at about quarter past. I'm going to play it a little bit earlier today due to the fact that the two songs from Elton John are quite long.
1: It's time for Mick James's Daily Double.
0: Right, so first from Sir Elton, we've got... well, we've got, I think, it's going to be a long, long time, Rocket Man. But before that, it's the old Pinball Wizard.

0: Yeah, I think it's going to be a long, long time before this song finishes. Right, there you go. That's our Tuesday Daily Double for you. Sir Elton John with Rocket Man and, of course, Pinball Wizard. Right, I've just had a little request on 078-550-53-78. And it says, "Hey, Bud, will you play Bloodline by Alex Warren and Jelly Roll?" And that young fella that just asked for that is our very own Carl Mott. And if you don't know who Carl is, he's one of our presenters here at St. Luke's Sound. And he's on a Thursday evening from 7.30 till 9.30 and what we call the Live Lounge, where we get a lot of artists in singing and doing their own little thing. And it's also available on YouTube. And, of course, Carl is with us on Thursday night, and he's also here on Friday evening from 7.30 till 9.30 with his club classics. Get you in the mood for the discos at the weekend. Right, there we go then, Carl, and Bloodline.
1: The enemy shall be upon us by nightfall. This tavern will be our tomb.

Right, there you go. That's a request for our own Carl Mott, Bloodline with Jelly Roll and Alex Warren. Must admit, I hadn't heard that one before, but a little bit different, but that's what we're like here at St. Luke's Sound. Right, it's 27 minutes past the hour of 2 o'clock, so that means it's Richard Smith coming up after this one.

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2: And you're listening to Mick James on this Tuesday afternoon. Bad manners and, of course, special brew. Right, it's just after 2:30, but our little Richard don't matter because we'll just let him out of his box that little bit later.
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4: Hello there, it's Richard Smith here with another A to Z of Pop Trivia Challenge for you, and I'm looking for the answer to the following question. Which former Spice Girl B went downtown in 2006? So that's which former Spice Girl B went downtown in 2006? OK, your time's up. Did you get it? Well, the answer is Emma Bunton. Well, that's all for now, but please do join me again soon here on your favourite station for more from the A to Z of Pop. And I'll see you later. Take care. Ta-ra!
3: The A to Z of Pop Trivia Challenge with Richard Smith.
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2: Yeah, I'd like to thank our very own Mr. Stuart Davison for advertising that particular advert. And as Stuart says, he's like me, he's got a face for radio. Right, Richard, thank you for your first contribution. Emma Bunton, go on, we're going downtown.

Yeah, first of all, a contribution from Richard Smith and Emma Bunton in Downtown. As I recall, actually, last Tuesday, for my Daily Double, we had Petula Clark, and we actually had Petula Clark singing that one. So not much comparison, not a bad cover version, that one. Right, on with the music, and we have a couple people listening this afternoon that are going to see the ELO tribute band. So that's Jeanette and a young guy that keeps coming to the studio with Mr. Phil Crabtree, and he's a bit shy, he says. He's shy, but we know Jeff's not shy. Anyway, ELO and Mr. Blue Sky.

Yeah, so for Jeff and Jeanette this Tuesday afternoon, ELO, Mr. Blue Sky, and they're actually going to see a tribute band. Actually, Jeanette said, don't know what it is, I forget, because it's an age thing with me nowadays. Right, and last week, or a fortnight ago, they actually went to see this chap as well. Ollie Johnson. You remember this one, don't you? Americanos.

and Americanos. The last group I want to see actually was a cover group of Smokey a couple of years ago with our young mate Mr. Robert Hutton. I'm going out this Saturday to Guidepost Hotel for a Fawlty Towers dinner. I'll let you know the result of that on Monday.

Yeah, it's another request on this Tuesday afternoon. Neil Diamond, Cracklin' Rosie, playing that one for Julie Wilson. Another request from Kevin and Maureen. They're regular listeners to the Mick James Show. And in fact, actually, Kevin is coming with us on Saturday night to the Fawlty Towers. There's Big John, myself, and Kevin. So God knows what's going to happen when we get down there. Right, Kevin, Michael Jackson.

0: are wasting your time with this garbage. Now go to bed!
1: Okay.
2: I'm afraid your father's going to be very upset when he gets back.

Yeah, request for Kevin and Maureen, Michael Jackson, Black or White, and that actually is the extended version. I just realised that track goes on for 11 minutes, but hope you enjoyed that one, Kevin, and nice little video to go with that one, by the way.

Yeah, some boy says Granny Frankie Valli with his Four Seasons, and I've got you under my skin. Right, take us up to news time. Go on, I haven't played this for a while, so I'm going to stick it on now.

0: around St. Luke's Hospital and celebrating 40 years on the air. 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
1: From the Sky News Centre at 3, the government's announced a comprehensive series of trade sanctions on Israeli settlements in the West Bank. The foreign secretaries confirmed other countries, including Canada and France, will follow suit. Ed Miliband accused settlers of carrying out what he called ethnic cleansing of Palestinians, but his Tory shadow Tom Tugendhat told MPs the sanctions won't work.
2: The economies of Palestine and Israel are too interconnected, so innocent Palestinians and Israelis will suffer. Still, this government is pressing on in haste.
1: An intervention by the King to clarify Prince Harry and Meghan are non-working royals is understood to have surprised the couple. An official meeting about their security arrangements is taking place today following their return to the UK. A man wanted in the UK over the suspected murder of his wife and two children has admitted unlawfully possessing a firearm at a court in South Africa. The bodies of Mark Schumer's family members were found in a house in Great Denham near Bedford in July. Paintings worth millions of pounds have been stolen on the French Riviera. The local mayor says the thieves took four pieces of artwork from the Renoir Museum this morning, but dropped two while escaping. England cricket captain Joe Root welcomed Kevin Peterson's inclusion into the white ball coaching team. The former batsman, sacked by England as a player 12 years ago, is rejoining the setup to focus on limited overs matches ahead of the 2027 World Cup. Root is one of the few in the current squad to have played with Peterson and says he can help those around him.
3: Try and buddy up with him in the nets, watch how he practiced, watch how he did things. Very helpful in terms of how to get the best out of my game against spin. You know, if he can offer that kind of stuff in a coaching capacity as he did as a senior player, then it's really going to benefit us as a group. So I'm really excited to work with him.
1: And Monty Don is leaving Gardeners World. He's presented the horticulture show for more than two decades. That's the latest. I'm Imani Rana.
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5: And welcome back to part two of the Mick James Show. And this is the part of the show where I read out our presenters for the week. Right, tomorrow, Wednesday, 12 noon till 2 p.m, it's our mountain full of knowledge fella, Mr. Stuart Davison. And 6 o'clock till 7 o'clock in the evening, it's Tilly Jackson, one of our new presenters. Thursday, now Thursday's a busy day. From 10 a.m. till 12 noon, we've got Mr. Phil Crabtree. From 12 noon till 2 p.m, it's Stefan. From 2 p.m. till 3:45, it's Lancashire Lad with his hospital staff request show. And then, the end of the day, from 7:30 to 9:30, it's Carl Mott and the Live Lounge. As I say, if you've not seen the Live Lounge or listened to it, tune in on YouTube. You can get it on YouTube as well. Right, that takes us up to Friday, 10:30 a.m. till 12:30 p.m. It's our boss man, Mr. Dave Rathmell. 12:30 till 2 p.m. it's with Johnny Winter. And back in the studio on Friday evening, 7:30 till 9:30, Mr. Carl Mott with these club classics. And if you go out Bull Green on Friday night, wake up to Mr. Phil Crabtree from 8 o'clock till 10 o'clock with the Phil Crabtree Breakfast Show. And it'll be the last one for a couple of weeks because Phil's going to he's going to Cyprus on holiday. In the afternoon, 3 o'clock till 4:30, Abby Aduse. Sunday, 10 a.m. till 12 noon, it's our very own Victor with his Sunday Late Breakfast Show. Following Victor at 1 o'clock till 3 o'clock in the afternoon at LJT. That's Lisa to you and me. And how can we forget our technical support team, Wayne and Holly? The only person I missed out was the local cat. Right, coming up in part two of the Mick James Show, of course, we've got our musical coming your way at about 3:15. Richard Smith at 3:30. Jerry Rafferty at 4 minutes past 3.

0: There you go, if you keep on trying, you're bound to get it right next time, aren't you? There you go, Sandra Girafferty. And I'm going to go with the music of this young lady called Laura Green. You might not remember the name, but you'll probably remember the song. Moonlight, music, and you.
1: The night is full of love. Time, my darling, is standing still. Tonight, my love, I believe that we are the only two people in the world. Oh, by the way, did you bring your guitar?

Yeah, Laura Green and Moonlight Music. And you must admit, never heard of that young lady before. I'll have to try and look her up, see what other songs she comes out with. Right, take us up to our musical. It's a little bit of country music with Mr. John Denver.

0: Denver and Take Me Home, Country Road. They seem to be playing that a lot at football grounds recently. Right, if I said to you, Barry Bostock, you'd probably think, who is Barry Bostock? But if I said to you, Brad Majors, yes, you've got it. So, what is it now? Well, I'll tell you what it is now. It's this.
1: Songs from the musicals with Mick James.
0: Right, this particular song, it actually does come from the Rocky Horror Show, but on the film, they omitted this song, and they wanted

Well, there you go. That's Barry Bostock from the Rocky Horror Show. A little song called Once in a While. That's not actually in the film neither. It was added, it was omitted, and they added it to the live shows. Anyway, if you want musical playing, all you've got to do is text me on 078-550-5378. Right, it's a Tuesday afternoon, and I'll give a big shout-out to Gerald and Pam in Bridgend in South Wales. Hope you guys are doing all right. And I'll play this one for you, The Pope and Common People.

tail insides out. Cause everybody hates a tourist, especially one who thinks it's all such a laugh.

0: Yes, the folk with common people, and I say big shout out to Gerald and Pam in Bridgend in South Wales.
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0: Right, and you're listening to Mick James on this Tuesday afternoon. I've just had a request in from an avid listener, shall we say, to the show, and that's Mo from Mary Seacole Court, which is just a little stone throw away from our studio. And he's asked me to play this one by Robert Johnson. Now, he's put, I'm going to brush my broom. But I think, actually, it's I believe I'll dust my broom. Sorry to put you out on that, Mo, but you nearly got it right. You asked for this song, so go on, we'll put it on for you. I've never heard this before.
4: I'm going to get up in the morning. I believe I'll dust my broom. I'm going to get up in the morning.

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If I can't find West Helena, she must be in East Monroe, I know.

0: She's my good girl over there. I can't find on Philippines Island. She must be in Ethiopia somewhere.
1: Yeah, there's a bit of blues for you on this Tuesday afternoon. That was Robert Johnson for Mo, and I believe I'll dust my broom. Strange title, that one, isn't it? Anyway, never mind. Right, it's 28 minutes past the hour of 3 o'clock. Go on, we'll put him on early.
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3: Hello there, it's Richard Smith here with another A to Z of Pop Trivia Challenge for you. I'm looking for the answer to the following question. What D was the stage name for Irish singer Rosemary Brown, who shot to Eurovision fame in 1970? What D was the stage name for Irish singer Rosemary Brown, who shot to Eurovision fame in 1970? Okay, time's up. Did you get it? Well, the answer, of course, is Donna.

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1: Well, that's all for now, but do join me again soon here on your favourite station for the A to Z of Pop. I'll see you later. Ta-ra!
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3: If you see somebody showing any of the signs of a stroke, you don't have to think about it. You just dial 999. Use the FAST test. F, face. Has their face fallen on one side? Can they smile? A, arms. Can they raise both arms and keep them there? S, speech. Is their speech slurred? T, time. Time to call 999 if you see any one of these signs. Act fast, make the call, dial 999.
0: Right, thank you, Richard, for your little contribution. Dana, all kinds of everything, eh? Here we go.

Yeah, more from Richard Smith at 4:30. And they got Stana and all kinds of everything. Right, in the first part of the show, actually, I did play ELO for Jeff and Jeanette. So go on then, seeing as you're going out to see the tribute band of these, I'll give you another one then.

Yeah, we've had a double with ELO this afternoon. There you go, that was Rockaria. I like to go through some of our archives, actually, and through the, you know, the pages of music that's lying around. And I came across this one, actually. I must have heard this one for, since I was at Funnies, I think it was. And you remember a group called Funboy 3? Well, if you remember Funboy 3, you might remember this one. The Lunatics have taken over Saint Luke's, I mean, the asylum.

Yeah, probably made a lot of money out of that one. Fun Boy 3 and the Lunatics have taken over the asylum. I think I'll bring a song out called the what shall we say? The Nutters have taken over the Nut House. They're coming to take me away, ha ha.

Yeah, Gilbert O'Sullivan and Nothing Rhymed. I remember that coming out on Top of the Pops, actually. He sat behind a piano with a flat cap on and a scarf round his neck. God, can I remember that far back? No, you just did.

Yeah, it's Nina Simone with Groove Finder and Ain't Got No, I Got Life. Jazz got version of that one, and I quite enjoy that version. Right, it's 14 minutes to the hour of 4 o'clock, and then it's almost time for me to say TTFN. That's that half an hour, if you didn't know.

Yeah, the story of Matthew and his son by, of course, Cat Stevens. I'm just looking out, actually, I can see out the window here in the studio, and it's getting awfully dark.

Yeah, originally done by Simon and Garfunkel. This is Harper's Bazaar and their little version of the 59th Street Bridge song. In brackets, feeling groovy.

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1: Right, you've just been listening to the Spencer Davies Group, and it's almost time, actually, for me to say TTFN. Of course, it's done half an hour. And I don't believe we've got Phil Crabtree coming in with a young guy that's learning the trade, and he'll be on just after 4 o'clock, I would imagine. That's if they get here. Meanwhile, the Yardbirds, and it's a heart full of soul.

Yeah, the Adverts, Heart Full of Soul, and from your truly Mick James, that is what I do say, TTFN, ta-ta for now. And of course, I'll be back with you on Monday at 2 o'clock. Have a nice weekend. Love you and leave you with your Eurythmics, and there must be an angel. Well, somebody's playing with me, aren't? Bye for now.

0: around St. Luke's Hospital and celebrating 40 years on the air. 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
1: From the Sky News Centre at 4. Technical issues are causing disruption to flight departures in the UK this afternoon. National Air Traffic Services has apologised for the delays. Our reporter Barnaby Papadopoulos is following developments.
2: If you look at the live departures page for Gatwick, we can see multiple flights where the gate has closed, but it doesn't appear that that plane has departed. And that's perhaps why we are starting to see on social media people posting about being stuck on planes on tarmac or being stuck in airports.
1: NATS says it's working to resume normal operations as quickly as possible. A series of trade sanctions covering Israeli settlements in the West Bank have been announced by the government. It's in response to what the Foreign Secretary Ed Miliband's called ethnic cleansing of Palestinians. Israeli Foreign Minister Gideon Zaar says the British consulate in Jerusalem will close in response. The Duke and Duchess of Sussex are said to be surprised by a letter from the King, clarifying their status as non-working royals following their return to the UK. Palace sources say the announcement was sent to Prince Harry's team, government departments and military officials. Royal commentator Jenny Bond thinks it could be a royal slapdown.
3: The palace is here exercising its authority and saying, basically, you're welcome back, you know, younger son, come and visit dad. That's implicit, but these are the terms of you being here, and that is you are not working royals, you are private citizens.
1: A Foreign Office minister has told MPs there's no doubt over Britain's sovereignty of the Falklands. Argentina's president recently restated his country's claim to the islands. Elsewhere, thieves have stolen paintings from a museum on the French Riviera. The culprits broke into the Renoir Museum this morning, but dropped two of the four pieces during a police chase. And Sir Tom Jones said he did not want to leave The Voice after claiming ITV decided to fire him from the judging panel. The 86-year-old says it was put down to a financial difficulty with insurance. That's the latest. I'm Imani Rana.
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Good afternoon. It is 8 minutes past four, and I'm Jacob Olamry, joining you for the next hour. Hope you've had a good weekend since I was last on. My weekend was spent mainly watching the new Grand Tour. I don't think it's as good as what the original trio was, but I think they've made it a very good first go. And the song that played the original trio out was My Sweet Lord by George Harrison. That's coming up next.

That was My Sweet Lord by George Harrison as we come up to 13 minutes past four. You're listening to St. Luke's Sound. And today we're going to have a bit of a theme of songs that find their origin or what they've been sampled from in the 60s and the 70s. So my next song is going to be by the eclectic Amy Winehouse, who only had two albums, of course. And this was one of from her second album, Black to Black. It's called He Can Only Hold Her. It was originally a sample of Jimi Hendrix's She's a Fox, and it's up next for you.

Amy Winehouse there with He Can Only Hold Her, and it's one of the more upbeat songs on that album. And then moving on to a less upbeat song when you actually look at the backstory of it. Up next, we're going to have The Winner Takes It All by ABBA. And if you actually delve into the intricacies of this song, the music video was only recorded 10 days after the divorce was actually signed off of Bjorn and Athena. So it's still very open wounds while the video was done, but for me, it's one of ABBA's best songs.

0: 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This is St. Luke's Sound.
1: That was ABBA with The Winner Takes It All. And to carry on that sort of theme, we're going to have Whitney Houston up next. This song is a cover from Debbie Boone, who originally recorded this in 1977. But her version is from 2002, and it's You Light Up My Life.

As usual, Whitney Houston there with that haunting head voice, one of the most eclectic voices of the 20th and 21st century, because a legacy still goes on today. But up next, we're going to have a song that was originally recorded by Harold Melvin and the Blue Notes. Some of you may know it more for the Slim Pilly Red version, but this is the version that I prefer. It's If You Don't Know Me By Now.

0: St. Luke's Sound. Trying since 1979 to make you feel better.
1: That was Harold Melvin and the Blue Notes singing If You Don't Know Me By Now. And up next, it's a bit of a departure from the theme that I wanted to take today, but it's a song that I'd like to dedicate to my partner. And it was Sade. See, she's the one person, along with Dionne Warwick, that everyone pronounces wrong, because everyone pronounces her as Sade when it's actually Sade, and a lot of people pronounce Dionne Warwick as Dionne Warwick. She's cleared it up in a couple of interviews. But this was one of her comeback singles in 2000 with By Your Side.

0: That was said there with By Your Side. And up next is going to be one of Richard Smith's trivia challenges. I haven't got it right for the last 3 weeks. I don't expect to get it right again, but here we go.
1: It's the A to Z of Pop Trivia Challenge.
2: Hello there, it's Richard Smith here with another A to Z of Pop Trivia Challenge for you. And I'm looking for the answer to the following question. Now, which F was also known as the First Lady of Song? Which F was also known as the First Lady of Song? Okay, your time's up. Did you get it? I hope you did. It's because the answer was Ella Fitzgerald.
3: Night and day.
2: And from 1952.
3: You are the one.
2: Night and day.
3: Only you beneath the moon. Under the sun.
2: Well, that's all for now, but please do join me again soon here on your favourite station for the A to Z of Pop. I'll see you later. Ta-ra!
1: The A to Z of Pop Trivia Challenge with Richard Smith.
0: As per usual, then, for the third week in a row, I haven't got it right. My guess was Aretha Franklin, but I'm getting closer because I didn't even have a didgeridoo about the last two that I've participated in. And then to take us back to our theme today of songs that have their roots in the 70s is a cover by Mariah Carey of Without You.

The Songbird Supreme playing us into 20 minutes to five there. And up next, we're going to have a song by an artist who sadly marks 25 years this year since she sadly left us, Aaliyah. And this song was originally recorded for her second album, One in a Million, but she kept it on, and it was a recording with her and a successful partner in music, Timberlake. Anyway, it's going to be Care For You.

That was Aaliyah there with Care For You, and it's really one of the best songs off of that album, her self-titled 2001 record. And it really is such a shame that we lost someone like that so young, when they'd already had three albums, and they had so much more music that could have been given, and so much more music that would have been digested by so many people and enjoyed by so many. But sadly, it wasn't to be. And then in the next instalment for you at 46 minutes past four will be the Jackson 5 with I'll Be There.

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3: I'll Be There by the Jackson 5. And up next, we're going to have a song that has its roots from the 1970s, a bit like the rest of the songs that I've tried to play today. It was originally recorded by Paul McCartney. And she actually asked for his approval to have it on her latest album called Here For It All. Up once again, it's Mariah Carey with My Love.

As covers go, I think that's not the worst I've ever heard there from Mariah Carey and My Love. And then up next for us, to as we come towards 5 to 5, is going to be Stevie Wonder with Signed, Sealed, Delivered, I'm Yours.

Stevie Wonder there being our second to last track for this show as we come up towards 5 o'clock. And then last up on today's show is going to be a song that many know Diana Ross for, but it's also sung by Martin Gaye with Ain't No Mountain High Enough.

0: around St. Luke's Hospital and celebrating 40 years on the air. 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
1: From the Sky News Centre at 5, passengers are being warned recovery will take time as technical issues disrupt flight departures this afternoon. National Air Traffic Services says the problem affecting airports across the UK has been identified and has implemented a fix. Lisa Minnow, the Sun's travel editor, says the longer-term impacts could be significant.
2: We're seeing airports across Europe and across the world saying that flights are going to be impacted by this. If you remember, back in 2023, we had another really bad one in a million gnats aircraft problem that really caused untold damage and went on for days.
1: Israel's banned several British politicians from entering the country in retaliation for sanctions on settlements in the West Bank. The UK consulate in Jerusalem will also close. It's after the Foreign Secretary accused Israeli officials of turning a blind eye to what he called ethnic cleansing of Palestinians. US Secretary of State Marco Rubio was asked for his response.
3: We don't want to see anything destabilizing going on right now in the West Bank with so much going on in the region. We think it has implications as well on our ability to make progress with regards to Gaza and the 20-point plan and the border peace that we're very committed to. Obviously, we're not going to do what the UK did. We saw their announcement today, but I don't have any comment on it right now.
1: The father of Nottingham attack victim Grace O'Malley Kumars told us he was devastated to discover her medical records were accessed by NHS staff who had nothing to do with her care. A Sky News and Health Service Journal investigation has found the case is one of thousands where health data has potentially been accessed inappropriately. A man suspected of murdering his wife and two children in the UK has admitted unlawfully possessing a firearm at a court in South Africa. The bodies of Mark Schumer's family members were found in a house near Bedford in July. Scotland's birth rate has fallen to another record low. Just over 10,500 babies were born between April and June. And Prince George has spent his first day at Eton College. He was accompanied there by his parents. That's the latest. I'm Imani Rana.
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8: Hello there, it's Richard Smith here with another A to Z of Pop Trivia Challenge for you, and I'm looking for the answer to the following question. Which A group from the early 80s was fronted by lead singer Claire Grogan? So that's which A group from the early 80s was fronted by lead singer Claire Grogan? Okay, your time's up. Did you get it? Well, the answer is Altered Images. And from 1983, Don't Talk to Me About Love. Well, that's all for now, but please do join me again soon here on your favourite station for more from the A to Z of Pop. And I'll see you later. Ta-ra!
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0: around St. Luke's Hospital and celebrating 40 years on the air. 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
1: From the Sky News Centre at 6. It's estimated 300 departing flights have been cancelled from UK airports after a fault at air traffic control. NATS says it's implemented a fix, but warns the system will take time to recover. This man has had his work flight to Madrid cancelled.
2: We were told our flight was cancelled and then we were put on hold by British Airways for an hour, which they then told us that the only option was to fly to Paris, which has been delayed 4 hours to 1:20 a.m. and then to Madrid, so we wouldn't arrive till 11 with no sleep.
1: The Transport Secretary's apologised for a frustrating travel experience. Israel's closed the UK consulate in Jerusalem and banned some politicians from entering the country in response to sanctions imposed on the occupied West Bank. It's after the Foreign Secretary accused Jewish settlers of ethnically cleansing Palestinians. The colonies are illegal under international law, although Israel disputes that. Gideon Zaar announced the countermeasures.
3: The accusations made were outrageous lies. We have nothing against the British people. Unfortunately, a hostile Labour government is in office, systematically acting against the State of Israel.
1: The Nottingham inquiry has found that one of three victims' deaths may have been prevented if he'd received different medical treatment. Barnaby Webber was killed on his way home in 2023 by Valdo Calacane. The Duke and Duchess of Sussex are said to be surprised by the King's letter, making it clear the couple will remain non-working royals. The repeat of their status follows requests for guidance after Harry and Meghan returned to the UK. Thieves have stolen paintings from a museum on the French Riviera. The culprits broke into the Renoir Museum this morning, but dropped two of the four pieces during a police chase. And in sport, Aston Villa are underway in their return to Champions League action. Last season's Europa League winners are 1-0 up in the first half in Belgium against Club Brugge. That's the latest. I'm Imani Rana.
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2: 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And I'm looking for the answer to the following question. What sea gentleman crooner was telling us to count your blessings in 1955? So that's what sea gentleman crooner was telling us to count your blessings in 1955. Okay, your time's up. Did you get it? Well, there was only one gentleman crooner in 1955, and that was Bing Crosby.
3: And I fall asleep, counting my blessings.
2: 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Ta-ra!
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0: Around St. Luke's Hospital and celebrating 40 years on the air. 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
1: From the Sky News Centre at 7, hundreds of flights have been cancelled because of a major issue affecting air traffic control. National provider NATS says a fix has been put in place, but it'll take time to recover from the problem, which has left planes unable to take off from UK airports. Lengthy queues of frustrated passengers have filled terminals. Margaret Sloan's been stranded on the tarmac at Gatwick since 1:30 this afternoon.
2: I have to say, the staff have been very good, and everyone on the plane has been very patient. We have young children. We have children running up and down the middle, but we don't know how long we're going to be stuck in this plane.
1: NATS and the Transport Secretary have apologised. Benjamin Netanyahu has reacted angrily to the UK sanctioning and banning of goods from Israeli settlements in the occupied West Bank. Foreign Secretary Ed Miliband's accused what he calls settler terrorists of ethnically cleansing Palestinians. Israel's Prime Minister has closed the British consulate in Jerusalem and banned several politicians from the country. They include Labour MP John McDonnell, who thinks it's for his support of a medic.
3: He's called the doctor of the poor. He was arrested in June. He's not been seen since, but there are rumours about harsh treatment in prison, and I've been raising his case. So it might be because of that, because I have been very clear this is just unacceptable behaviour.
1: 300 jobs are expected to go at Channel 4 in one of the biggest round of layoffs in its 43-year history. The aim is apparently to reduce the workforce by around a quarter. Ireland's media regulator has launched an investigation into X over concerns about child safety measures on the platform. If breaches are found, the company could face fines of up to 10% of its annual turnover. Paintings worth millions of pounds have been stolen on the French Riviera. The local mayor says thieves took four pieces of artwork from the Renoir Museum this morning, but dropped two while escaping. And Aston Villa are making a great start to their Champions League return. Last season's Europa League winners are 3-1 up in the second half against Club Brugge in Belgium. That's the latest. I'm Imani Rana.
0: 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Always here for the patients and staff of St. Luke's Hospital.

0: If you see somebody showing any of the signs of a stroke, you don't have to think about it. You just dial 999. Use the FAST test. F, face. Has their face fallen on one side? Can they smile? A, arms. Can they raise both arms and keep them there? S, speech. Is their speech slurred? T, time. Time to call 999 if you see any one of these signs. 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
2: Hello there, it's Richard Smith here with another A to Z of Pop Trivia Challenge for you. And I'm looking for the answer to the following question. What sort of moon, beginning with B, were the Marcells singing about in 1961? So that's what sort of moon, beginning with B, were the Marcells singing about in 1961? Okay, your time's up. Did you get it? Well, the answer, of course, is Blue Moon. Well, that's all for now, but please do join me again soon right here on your favourite station for more from the A to Z of Pop. And I'll see you later. Ta-ra!
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0: around St. Luke's Hospital and celebrating 40 years on the air. 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
1: From the Sky News Centre at 8. More than 600 departing flights have been cancelled from UK airports after a fault at air traffic control. NATS says it's implemented a fix, but warns the system will take time to recover. This man has had his work flight to Madrid cancelled.
2: We were told our flight was cancelled and then we were put on hold by British Airways for an hour, which they then told us that the only option was to fly to Paris, which has been delayed 4 hours to 1:20 a.m. and then to Madrid, so we wouldn't arrive till 11 with no sleep.
1: The Transport Secretary's apologised for a frustrating travel experience. Israel's shutting the UK consulate in Jerusalem and banning several politicians from entering the country. It's in response to Foreign Secretary Ed Miliband accusing Jewish settlers of ethnically cleansing Palestinians and sanctioning the colonies. The Nottingham inquiry's been told one victim potentially might have survived if he'd had different medical treatment at the scene of the attack. 19-year-old Barnaby Webber was one of three people killed by Valdo Kallikane in June 2023. The teenager's mother, Emma, says a number of failures have unravelled during the hearings.
3: If you can imagine anything and everything that could go wrong did, and decisions that were made at the most senior levels were appalling. Any investigations carried out internally by public agencies were nothing more than marking their own homework.
1: Three people have been arrested in connection with an alleged fatal hit and run near Edinburgh Airport. Four cars were involved in a collision on the A8 Glasgow Road on Monday morning. The driver of a Hyundai died. Two women, aged 19 and 23, and a 32-year-old man are being questioned. Elsewhere, Britain's third highest taxpayer is leaving the UK. Billionaire Chris Rokos is reportedly moving to Greece ahead of the autumn budget. And to sport now, where Aston Villa have got their return to the Champions League off to a great start with a 3-2 victory at Belgian side Bruges. Club Bruges, it was the Europa League holders' first win of the season. That's the latest. I'm Imani Rana.
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2: Hello there, it's Richard Smith here with another A to Z of Pop Trivia Challenge for you, and I'm looking for the answer to the following question. Dave Gahan was the lead singer for which D group who were big in the 80s and 90s? Dave Gahan was the lead singer for which D group who were really big in the 80s and 90s? OK, your time's up. Did you get it? It's one of those you know or you don't. It's Depeche Mode. And from 1983, Everything Counts.
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2: 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And I'll see you later. Ta-ra!
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0: around St. Luke's Hospital and celebrating 40 years on the air. 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
1: From the Sky News Centre at 9, the National Air Traffic Control provider has apologised for more than 600 flight cancellations and widespread disruption. NATS says a system fault affecting UK airports has been resolved, but admits recovery is taking a lot longer than hoped. Our reporter Emma Birchley is monitoring developments from Heathrow, where a fifth of flights have been grounded.
2: On one flight, destined for Dublin from Gatwick, passengers waited so long, they wanted water, they were getting so frustrated, so much tension, that the police ended up being called.
1: Israel's foreign minister says the UK government is being hostile following the announcement of trade sanctions over Israeli settlements in the West Bank. Foreign Secretary Ed Miliband's accused settlers of carrying out what he's called the ethnic cleansing of Palestinians. The colonies are illegal under international law, although Israel disputes that. Gideon Zaar announced countermeasures, including the closure of the UK's consulate in Jerusalem.
3: The accusations made were outrageous lies. We have nothing against the British people. Unfortunately, a hostile Labour government is in office, systematically acting against the State of Israel.
1: The Duke and Duchess of Sussex are said to be surprised by a letter from the King clarifying their status as non-working royals. Palace sources say the announcement was sent to Prince Harry's team and military officials. Ireland's media regulators started an investigation into child safety measures on X. It'll examine whether rules on age checks and parental controls are being followed. Man City are level at 0-0 going into the second half of their Champions League tie away to Porto. Aston Villa ended their winless start to the season with a 3-2 victory at Belgians. Club Bruges. And Aryna Sabalenka maintained her hopes of a third successive US Open tennis title with a three-set quarterfinal victory over Wimbledon champion Linda Noskova. The result retains her status as world number one for at least one more day. That's the latest. I'm Imani Rana.
0: Thanks for choosing St. Luke's Sound. Always here for the patients and staff of St. Luke's Hospital.

0: 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But you don't always need antibiotics. 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

0: Thank you very much.
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0: around St. Luke's Hospital and celebrating 40 years on the air. 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
1: From the Sky News Centre at 10. Heathrow Airport says departures have resumed from the UK's busiest airport after hundreds of flights were cancelled due to a technical fault at air traffic control. However, it warns disruption is expected to continue as backlog is dealt with. This man has had his work flight to Madrid cancelled.
2: We were told our flight was cancelled and then we were put on hold by British Airways for an hour, which they then told us that the only option was to fly to Paris, which has been delayed 4 hours to 1:20 a.m. and then to Madrid, so we wouldn't arrive till 11 with no sleep.
1: NAT's chief executive says he accepts full responsibility and unreservedly apologises. Benjamin Netanyahu has reacted angrily to the UK sanctioning and banning goods from Israeli settlements in the occupied West Bank. Foreign Secretary Ed Miliband's accused what he calls settler terrorists of ethnically cleansing Palestinians. Israel's prime minister has closed the British consulate in Jerusalem and banned several politicians from the country. They include Labour MP John McDonnell, who thinks it's for his support of a medic.
3: He's called the doctor of the poor. He was arrested in June. He's not been seen since, but there are rumours about harsh treatment in prison, and I've been raising his case. So it might be because of that, because I have been very clear this is just unacceptable behaviour.
1: The Duke and Duchess of Sussex are said to be surprised by a letter from the King, clarifying their status as non-working royals. Palace sources say the announcement was sent to Prince Harry's team, government departments and military officials. Ireland's media regulator has started an investigation into child safety measures on X. It'll examine whether rules on age checks and parental controls are being strictly followed. Paintings worth millions of pounds have been stolen on the French Riviera. The local mayor says thieves snatched four pieces of artwork from the Renoir Museum this morning, but dropped two while escaping. And Manchester City have made a winning start to their Champions League campaign with a 2-0 victory at Porto. Erling Haaland scored just after the break. That's the latest. I'm Imani Rana.
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0: As a parent, you want to protect your kids. 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

0: Around St. Luke's Hospital and celebrating 40 years on the air. 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
1: From the Sky News Centre at 11, planes have started taking off again at Heathrow after air traffic control issues caused hundreds of flight disruptions across the UK. But Britain's busiest airport won't see any arrivals for the rest of the day, with warnings there could be more delays tomorrow. The National Air Traffic Service says it's investigating a technical issue. Chief Executive Martin Rolfe says he accepts full responsibility.
2: Can I just express my huge sympathies to everyone who has been caught up in today's disruption. We absolutely take responsibility for this. We never want this sort of thing to happen. I completely understand how frustrating it is for passengers.
1: Israel's closed the UK's consulate in Jerusalem and banned some politicians from entering the country in response to sanctions imposed on the occupied West Bank. It's after the Foreign Secretary accused Jewish settlers of ethnically cleansing Palestinians. But speaking in the Commons, Ed Miliband says the argument isn't with the people of Israel.
3: Our argument is with the conduct of its government. And I also want to say emphatically to people in Britain and indeed across the world, holding British Jews responsible for the actions of the Israeli government is anti-Semitism, plain and simple.
1: The Nottingham inquiries found that one of three victims' death may have been prevented if he'd received different medical treatment. Barnaby Webber was killed on his way home in 2023 by Valdo Calicane. The Duke and Duchess of Sussex are said to be surprised by the King's letter, making it clear the couple will remain non-working royals. Harry and Meghan returned to the UK last month. Erling Haaland scored twice as Manchester City opened their Champions League campaign with a 2-0 victory away to Porto. Aston Villa beat Club Brugge 3-2 in Belgium. And LIV Golf has filed for bankruptcy protection in the US as it attempts to restructure. It follows Saudi Arabia ending its multi-billion dollar funding for the breakaway league after this season. That's the latest. I'm Cam Hall.
0: Thanks for choosing St. Luke's Sound. 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

0: around St. Luke's Hospital and celebrating 40 years on the air. 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
1: From the Sky News Centre at midnight, hundreds of flights have been cancelled because of a major issue affecting air traffic control. National provider NATS says a fix has been put in place, but it will take time to recover from the problem after planes were unable to take off from UK airports yesterday. Margaret Sloan was stranded on the tarmac at Glasgow throughout the afternoon.
2: I have to say the staff have been very good and everyone on the plane has been very patient. We have young children, we have children running up and down in the middle, but we don't know how long we're going to be stuck in this plane.
1: Well, NATS and the Transport Secretary have apologised. Israel's Foreign Minister says the UK government is being hostile following the announcement of trade sanctions over Israeli settlements in the West Bank. Foreign Secretary Ed Miliband's accused settlers of carrying out what he's called the ethnic cleansing of Palestinians. The colonies are illegal under international law, although Israel disputes that. Gideon Saar announced countermeasures, including the closure of the UK's consulate in Jerusalem.
3: The accusations made were outrageous lies. We have nothing against the British people. Unfortunately, a hostile Labour government is in office, systematically acting against the State of Israel.
1: 300 jobs are expected to go at Channel 4 in one of the biggest round of layoffs in its 43-year history. The aim's apparently to reduce the workforce by around a quarter. Paintings worth millions of pounds have been stolen on the French Riviera. The local mayor says thieves took four pieces of artwork from the Renoir Museum this morning, but dropped two while escaping. Manchester City have made a winning start to their Champions League campaign with a 2-0 victory at Porto. Aston Villa got past Club Brugge 3-2 in Belgium. And Newcastle scored late to avoid an upset in the third round of the EFL Cup and get a 1-0 win at Championship side Millwall. Bournemouth have their first victory under Marco Rosa after thrashing Lincoln 4-0. That's the latest. I'm Cam Hall.
0: Thanks for choosing St. Luke's Sound. Always here for the patients and staff of St. Luke's Hospital.

0: If you see somebody showing any of the signs of a stroke, you don't have to think about it. You just dial 999. Use the FAST test. F, face. 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Can they smile? A, arms. Can they raise both arms and keep them there? S, speech. Is their speech slurred? 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
1: From the Sky News Centre at 1, the National Air Traffic Control Provider has apologised for more than 1,000 flight cancellations and widespread disruption. NATS says a system fault affecting UK airports has been resolved, but admits recovery is taking a lot longer than it hoped. Our correspondent Emma Birchley is monitoring developments from Heathrow, where a fifth of flights have been grounded.
2: On one flight, destined for Dublin from Gatwick, passengers waited so long, they wanted water, they were getting so frustrated, so much tension, that the police ended up being called.
1: Israel's shutting the UK consulate in Jerusalem and banning several politicians from entering the country. It's in response to Foreign Secretary Ed Miliband accusing Jewish settlers of ethnically cleansing Palestinians and sanctioning the colonies. The US military says it's destroyed five Iranian crude oil tankers after one of its warships was targeted by ballistic missiles. Central Command says its carrier wasn't hit during attempts to strike it over the past 2 days. Three people have been arrested over an alleged hit and run near Edinburgh Airport in which a driver died. Four cars were involved in a collision on the A8 on Monday morning. The Nottingham inquiry has been told one victim potentially might have survived if he'd had different medical treatment at the scene of the attack. 19-year-old Barnaby Webber was one of three people killed by Valdo Calicane in June 2023. The teenager's mother, Emma, says a number of failures have been unravelled during the hearings.
3: If you can imagine anything and everything that could go wrong did, and decisions that were made at the most senior levels were appalling. Any investigations carried out internally by public